talks in Singapore or another regional location. Turning to natural disaster, the government is introducing a new national disaster insurance scheme to help households recover faster from major natural disaster. The scheme will cover around 30 million homes against floods, storms and earthquakes starting October 1st. Government spokesperson Ekapop Pienpiset says the cabinet has approved a national disaster insurance scheme covering around 30 million homes against floods, storms and earthquakes starting October 1st, 2026. Each household can receive up to 100,000 baht in compensation per disaster, subject to policy conditions. For floods, the initial payment is 10,000 baht with additional compensation of up to 90,000 baht. For storms and earthquakes, the initial payment is 5,000 baht with up to 95,000 baht in additional compensation. The scheme also provides 2 million baht in compensation for deaths caused by these disasters. The cabinet has assigned the Budget Bureau to allocate funding under the approved framework. The Office of Insurance Commission, or OIC, and the Thai General Insurance Association will work to select qualified insurers and ensure claims can be paid promptly. The Department of Disaster Prevention and Mitigation, or DDPM, will manage the budget and payments to insurers under the approved rules. The Public Relations Department and China's Xinhua News Agency are sharing new ideas and technologies as AI rapidly transforms the way news is produced and delivered. The Public Relations Department, or PRD, and China's Xinhua News Agency have held a workshop and knowledge-sharing session on media and artificial intelligence. Li Suyang, Director of the Reform and Planning Department at the Secretariat of Xinhua News Agency, shared ideas on using technology and innovation to improve news production and information management. He highlighted various formats, including Q&A, charts, posters, animations, short videos and field interviews to help the public understand information quickly and apply it in daily life. Meanwhile, Deputy Director of Xinhua's Research and Development Center, Li Xinze, introduced the Xinhua Data Center, which integrates information management and news operations, helping reduce duplication and improve efficiency. Xinhua has also developed more than 210 AI-powered media tools, supporting the entire news process from planning and scheduling to content production and real-time distribution. The workshop builds on cooperation between the PRD and Xinhua to improve news production and information management while helping both sides adapt to the changing digital media landscape. During this period, Hindus around the world celebrate Ganesh Chaturthi, a major festival honoring the birth of Lord Ganesha. In Thailand, the occasion is also drawing devotees to temples and shrines across the country to pay their respects and take part in traditional ceremonies. At Pranarai Maharaj Warawihan Temple in Nakhon Ratchasima Province, local residents and tourists have gathered to pay their respects to an ancient Ganesha statue believed to be more than 1,300 years old during the Ganesh Chaturthi Festival. Offerings seeking blessings for success in their careers, business, finances and personal lives. The ancient Ganesha is an ancient stone sculpture enshrined alongside a statue of Vishnu at the Pranarai Shrine. It is regarded as a sacred artifact closely associated with this historic temple, dating back to the Ayutthaya period. Ganesh Chaturthi is an important Hindu festival celebrating the birth of Lord Ganesha, who is revered as the god of wisdom, success and the remover of obstacles. The festival normally runs from August to September, with Thai devotees seek blessings from Ganesha for success, prosperity and new beginnings.

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Have a good day. สวัสดีค่ะ

in Pechibari right now. I'm learning about puppets. Oh, it looks beautiful, but it's so hard to do. I am so impressed about how the people are capable of doing it here. Yeah, you just soak up. Sure, next time you should join me. Yeah, bye. I am so fascinated by Thailand that I do not want to go back home because the country is perfect for a workation where you can work and relax at the same time. Importantly, Thailand is a paradise for people who are passionate about art and culture, waiting for everyone to travel to experience it. Open to the new era, cultural paradise. Let's go Thailand! Thailand is considered a paradise for art and cultural lovers, especially here in Phetchaburi province, where it just held the Phetchaburi Harmony Puppet Festival 2025. In three art districts of Phetchaburi, these communities preserve their cultural heritage and exchange knowledge about puppet performance both domestically and internationally. This festival became part of Asian local and traditional art festival Tangible Heritage of 2000.

0: I wonder how long it takes for each one of these
1: months. Well, if tourists come here, what else can they do?
2: We teach them for how to dance with puppet.
1: Maybe I won't wear it, but I would love to learn how to dance. Can you teach me?
2: Okay.
1: Okay. Yeah.

The work must be completed within 6 months. The initiative aims by reducing officials' discretion, expanding digital services, and limiting face-to-face contact between officials and service users. People...